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радио нашего города. 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Two ships in the night, teardrops in an innocent ocean, four walls painted white.

0: Scoo-a.
1: I see you treat me differently, cause you don't need therapy on a Friday night. And you said you'd be there for me, I can't believe.

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